0: about it.
1: I guess I fucking love it.
0: Watch it.
1: I guess she fucking knows it. Sometimes I wish I could explain.

Listen, you hear that? Kid is in the jungle. Kid is in the jungle. Kid is in the jungle. Yo, listen, you hear that? Kid is in the jungle. Kid is in the jungle. Kid is in the jungle.

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Killers in the jungle. Killers in the jungle. Killers in the jungle. Yo, listen, you hear that? Killers in the jungle. Killers in the jungle.

0: I guess I fucking love it.
1: What's it?
0: I guess she fucking knows it.

0: 100.1. 100.1. ABC. ABC. Cultura electrónica. Cultura electrónica.
1: I throwing you off?
2: Nope.
1: Didn't think so.